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0: 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The ring search cancer to them, let's say, Shizam Daga Shi, let's end it some jigdang, Chungba, Taju Tixu, Tangma, Tarke Yambitang, Shipsi Chango Nanye, Sidan Benjolai. Ting de let's say, Shiza.
1: Tandani, Bijin Ki, Chizuni Shuzepsi Dagdaji. Tandaki, Samutu Bailey Sandini, Junku Punjong, Sibe, Ingeli Sandji.
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1: China's President Xi Jinping stresses fostering virtue through education and promoting high-quality basic education.
0: Chinese Premier Chair State Council Executive Meeting.
1: The Erlangsan Tunnel of the Tuanqing's Railway has been successfully completed.
0: Freight export volume at Xizang's Jiamu Port exceeds 50,000 tons in first half of 2026.
1: Xizang Autonomous Region Tibetan Medicine Hospital held a free clinic event to celebrate its 110th anniversary.
0: Dental experts conduct a medical assistance mission in Plateau Region.
1: Xizang young soccer players to undergo training in Argentina.
0: Cat killed wildlife moments in Xizang's natural reserve.
1: China's President Xi Jinping stresses fostering virtues through the education and promoting high-quality basic education. Chinese President Xi Jinping urges effort to carry out the basic task of fostering virtues through the education and break new ground in high-quality development of the country's basic education. President Xi, also General Secretary of Communist Party of China or CPC Central Committee and Chairman of the Central Military Commission, made remarks on an instruction on works related to basic education. President Xi said, "The sense of the 18th National Congress of the CPC in 2012, the Party Central Committee has made basic education a foundational and leading undertaking and promoted substantial development of basic education through multiple measures, thus providing strong support for the building China into a leading country in education." He emphasized the importance of the fully implementing the party educational policy and nurturing the new generation of capable young people with song, morals, grounding, intellectual ability, physical vigor, aesthetics, sensibility, and work skill, who will fully develop socialism and carry forward socialism cause. President Xi underlined the need to carry out household philosophy in education, calling for the efforts to improve the quality of the education and teaching, and promote the students' physical, mental health as well as their growth and success. He also underscored the importance of cultivating high-caliber professional teaching force, optimizing allocation of the educational resources, deepening the comprehensive reform of education, and advancing coordinated efforts by the schools, families, and society. The instruction was convened at a national meeting on basic education held in Beijing on July 22nd. Ding Xuexiang, a member of the Standing Committee of the Political Bureau of the CPC Central Committee, and Chinese Vice Premier attended the meeting and delivered a speech. Ding called for efforts to adapt to the new situation of the economic and social development and respond to new expectations of the people and further advance high-quality development of basic education.
0: Chinese Premier Chair State Council Executive Meeting. Chinese Premier Li Qiang chaired a State Council executive meeting that heard a report on inspections concerning efforts to expand the capacity and improve quality in the service sector, and the planning and construction of six major networks. The meeting also reviewed and approved a plan on intellectual property protection and utilization for the 15th five-year plan period from 2026 to 2030, started work to optimize the social security system, and heard a report on recommendations for rectifying problems identified in audits of the implementation of the 2025 central budget and other fiscal revenues and expenditures. The meeting called for fully tapping the potential of the service sector, refining support policies tailored to different sectors, and removing

0: constraints and obstacles. It urged the product services to better support sci-tech innovation, value creation, and the real economy, and consumer services to expand the supply of high-quality services. It also called for systematic efforts to advance the planning and construction of water networks, new type power grids, computing power networks, next generation communication networks, urban underground pipeline networks, and logistics networks. With stronger funding and factor support, better coordination between construction and utilization, and improve the management mechanisms and operational service capacity. Regarding intellectual property, the meeting stressed addressing institutional shortcomings, improving the relevant legal and policy framework, increasing the supply of high-quality intellectual property, improving the efficiency of its commercialization and utilization, and strengthening talent development. It also called for improving the coordination, adaptability, and sustainability of the social security system, exploring new social insurance models for people in flexible employment, improving housing support for migrant workers and other groups, promoting the sharing of care resources for people unable to live independently, and using advanced technologies to make social security services more convenient. The meeting urged the authorities to rectify audit findings item by item, strengthen budget management, deepen fiscal and tax system reform, and improve the effectiveness of fiscal spending. It also called for using audit rectification to promote better implementation of the decisions and arrangements of the Communist Party of China Central Committee and related policy measures, and to ensure that this year's economic and social development targets are met.
1: The Arlongson tunnels of the Tuan Ching Railway has been successfully completed. Recently, the under-construction section of the Sichuan Chongwei Railway from the Sili Chongwei to Tendu, Sichuan successfully completed an Arlong Mountain Tunnel. The tunnel has altitude of 3,500 meters and total length of 2,260 meters. The Sichuan Chongwei Railway is nearly 837 kilometers long. After its opening, the travel times from Tendu to Siling will be shortened from the fasting of about 9 hours to about 5 hours.
0: Freight export volume at Xizang's Jiamu port exceeds 50,000 tons in first half of 2026. The reporter learned from Lhasa customers on the 18th that in the first half of 2026, the export freight volume at Xizang's Jiamu port reached over 51,000 tons, a year-on-year increase of 6.1%. The variety of exported goods expanded to 1,807 types, with 105 new categories added. The number of enterprises engaged in import and export operations at the port reached 910, a year-on-year increase of nearly 6.1%, indicating that the openness and vitality of Jiamu port continue to surge. A representative of Xizang Baiyun Import and Export Company Limited said that Jiamu Port is relatively close to Kathmandu, Nepal, and logistics costs are comparatively low. Some time ago, their company needed to export a batch of garlic and apples, and the customers fully facilitated the rapid clearance of the goods. According to statistics, in the first half of this year, the agricultural product export volume through Jiamu port reached nearly 15,000 tons, accounting for nearly 40% of the total agricultural products exported via Xizang's land ports. To fully activate the port's hub functions, Nyalam Customs and Lhasa Customs has implemented appointment-based customs clearance services and adopted facilitation measures such as advance declaration, pre-review of a documentation, and immediate inspections and release upon arrival to enhance port clearance efficiency. Enterprises are also guided to adopt the land port declaration, local inspection, direct port clearance model. Additionally, the code-based clearance system connects entire process data to support port quality and efficiency improvements. It's understood that in the next steps, the customers will comprehensively strengthen the risk prevention and control bottom line for port supervision, continue to deepen clearance models such as railroad intermodal transport and zone or port-to-port coordination, and further improve logistics transport efficiency and overall clearance performance.
1: Shizang Autonomous Region's Tibetan Medicine Hospital held a free clinics event to celebrate its 110th anniversary. To commemorate of the 110th anniversary of the Shizang Autonomous Region, Tibetan Medicine Hospital or Shizang Autonomous Region, Academy of Tibetan Medicine, and to carry forward essence of the Tibetan medical culture spanning 1,000 years, the hospital conducted a public welfare free clinics event at the Yudo Road Outpatient Department from the July 18th to 19th. During the event, a total over 38,000 yuan, or that's about $5,630 worth of the Tibetan medicines, were distributed free charge, and nearly 1,000 patients were treated. For this free clinic event, hospital mobilized the top expert resource, formed a medical team led by the senior backbone specialist and renowned veteran Tibetan medicine practitioners. Throughout the free clinic's registration fee and consultation, fees were viewed on-site, attendance experts explore traditional Tibetan diagnostics, techniques of the observation, the palpation, inquiries, and pulse taking, listening to the patient's concerns, analyze the causes of progression of the day conditions, and formulated individualized treatment, rehabilitation guidance plans, delivering high-quality and professional Tibetan medicinal service directly to the public. In addition to experts' consultations, the free clinics event also offered further benefits for patients who received a differential diagnosis and were prescribed appropriate treatment by the on-site experts. Commonly used clinical Tibetan medicine preparations were provided free of charge, effectively reducing patients' medical and medications burdens. As the medical institution carrying a centuries-old legacy of the Tibetan medicine, Xizang Autonomous Region Tibetan Medicine Hospital has been deeply engaged in the field of the Tibetan medical diagnosis and treatment for the 110 years. It has always adhered to its original mission of the inheriting innovation and benefiting the public, focusing on the health of the plateau population, and fulfills its commitment to public welfare and social responsibility.
0: Dental experts conduct medical assistance mission in Plateau region. Recently, the Snowy Gasson Dental Expert Volunteer Team of the Chinese Stomatological Association carried out the oral health promotion and stomatological development of Western China Initiative public welfare activity in Lhasa. During the event, the team of dental experts visited the Department of Stomatology of the Autonomous Regional People's Hospital, the Department of Stomatological of the Xizang Autonomous Region's Tibetan Medicine Hospital, the Department of Stomatology of the First Affiliated Hospital of Xizang University, Guangboshi Dental Hospital, and the Community Health Service Center of Rimagang Sub-District, Delong Deqing District. They provided medical assistance in oral health promotion and stomatological development, offered targeted guidance on the construction of dental departments, strengthened the self-development capacity of local medical institutions, and improved the regional level of oral diagnosis and treatment.
1: Xizang's young soccer players to undergo training of the Argentina. A young soccer player from Shikzi in Xizang Autonomous Region will travel to Argentina for the training this September under new cooperation agreement aimed at strengthening young youth soccer development and people-to-people exchanges between the two countries. Details of the soccer partnerships were reported by the Xizang Daily said, thus the letter of intent was signed by the Shikzi Education and Sports Bureau, the city of the Cielos in Argentina, Sota Province and Xizang Dufeng Resources during the 5th China-Xizang Trans-Himalayas Forum for International Cooperation, which concluded Saturdays in Ningxi. Under agreement of the three parties, we established regular cooperation on youth soccer training, friendly matches, coaching education, sports research, and cultural exchanges. The initiative, the Seed to Door in Argentina internationally, recognized the youth school development system while exploring new approaches to sports training in high-altitude regions. The partnership built on exchanges launched in May 2025 when the youth soccer team from Argentina visited Shigezi to play the friendly match with a local team. The match held an altitude about 3,800 meters, marking the first soccer exchanges between the two high-altitude regions. Li Xiaobo, director of the Shigezi Education and Sports Bureau, told China Xizang Online, the partnerships will help us make the better use of the De Plato sports resources, improve the youth sports development, and expand international sports exchanges. He said, the city also aims to cultivate more signature Plato sporting events and strengthen the rule and the hub for the international sports exchanges. Mao Yongkai, vice chairman of the president of the Xizang Dufeng Resorts, said Xizang and Argentina, the Sotar province, shared a similar high-altitude environment, giving the two regions common strengths in sports development. He said the company hopes to use soccer as a bridge to support youth training, endurance sports exchanges, and sports science cooperation, while deepening its broader collaboration in sports, education, and culture. The company, which has been in development as the mining project in Argentina, said it helps to promote closer people-to-people ties alongside economic cooperation. The soccer partnerships was one of the 9 major cooperation outcomes achieved at the 3-day forum, which brought together more than 350 participants from 29 countries and regions to discuss climate change, ecological security, sports cooperation, green development, high-altitude regions. Other agreement reached during the forum covered satellite data application, ecological protection, public health, and agricultural research. China's Ministry of the Natural Resources signed a memorandum of understanding with Kyrgyzstan's on satellite data application for land management, cross-border disaster monitoring and ecological conservation, wild high-altitude disease prevention information network was launched for facilities, remote medical consultations. Looking ahead, Li and said Shigezi will use its new partnership as the platform to strengthen youth sports development, cultivate more signature Plato sporting events, and expand international exchanges, with the goal of becoming a leading hub for sports cooperation in high-altitude regions.
0: Catch cute wildlife moments in Xizang's nature reserve. Salingzhou National Nature Reserve in Xizang is a major habitat and breeding ground for Tibetan antelopes and homeland for a lot of rare and precious wildlife on the plateau. Footage was captured by our news team, while infrared cameras deployed by the local forestry and grassland administration also documented animals such as Tibetan foxes, lynxes, bears, snow leopards, and peddler's cat foraging and roaming freely through the reserve. These images have accumulated detailed and intuitive data for researching and monitoring the region's biodiversity and protecting its wildlife, presenting a magnificent picture of a vibrant and harmonious plateau ecosystem. That's news for today. On behalf of our news program editor, Ciang, thanks for listening.
2: 公司将有在的多人吗？现在那个人民工，感觉到，就个人对吗？In
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0: Now the weather forecast for Monday and Tuesday has light rain to sunny half 25 and low 14, shikuzu light rain half 22 and low 11, ningchi light rain to overcast half 24 and low 14, hokkan light rain to cloudy half 27 and low 11, nakchu overcast light rain half 19 and low 9, chamtu light rain to overcast half 28 and low 10, ngari light rain to sunny 21 high speed low 9.
1: Known as the roof of the world, Xizang lies on the world's highest plateau. From lofty snow-clad mountains, beautiful crystal-clear lakes, and vast open prairies filled with unique plateau wildlife, Xizang provides a harmonious picture between human beings and nature. Hello Xizang brings you closer to the dynamic life on the world's highest plateau from Monday to Sunday. Join us for a 60 minutes journey across this fascinating wonderland.

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1: Close your eyes for a moment. Imagine you are standing in Lhasa. The air is thin and crisp. Above you, the sky is a shade of blue, so deep it feels like a liquid sapphire. In the distance, the white and red walls of the Potala Palace catch the first rays of the morning sun. For many people outside of China, this is the picture of Xizang, a land of ancient traditions, prayer flags, and monasteries. It is a place of history. But today, on Xizang Stories, we are not just looking backward, we are looking forward. We are here to meet architects of modern Xizang, the teacher, the dreamers, and the builders. And today, we have a fascinating story for you. It is the story of a man who gave up the security of government iron rice bowl to chase a different kind of treasure. He is a teacher who have dreams, who try his best to realize all of these dreams and empower Tibetan youth with his own stories. His name is Nobu Zhengdu, the founder of Dreamer Education. Welcome to Xizang Story.
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1: Get rid of busy work in the afternoon for half an hour. 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Shizang Story takes you on a journey into romance and resilience.
2: Thank you, Mr. Nobutendula, for accepting the interview.
3: Thank you. Sorry
2: for my broken English, and I wish that you can help me to correct any time. Thank you.
3: No problem.
2: Let's start from the first question. We might need to go back to years ago when you were once a public high school English teacher, a golden job in Lhasa. Could you share with us what made you look at a stable life and decide it wasn't the right path for you?
3: Okay, first of all, I really like to thank you for having me in your program. That's a long story.
2: Long time ago.
3: Yeah, that was like 2005. That was like 21 years ago.
2: Oh my God, 21 years.
3: Yeah, that was like 21 years ago. Because at that time, because I graduated from college in 2002, and I worked in the number 3 high school for 3 years. Mm-hmm. And then 2005, then I decided to resign from that so-called the lifetime employment opportunity, so-called the golden job. But to me, I didn't feel it was like a golden job. Why? Because if I see what's going to happen tomorrow, if I see what's going to happen next, because when I'm looking at those older teachers, when I look at them, I see my future. Pretty much so, because I'm in that environment. And then we're the creature of the environments, right?
2: Yeah.
3: So I was in that environment. Because when I'm looking at them, I was like, no, that's not someone I want to be when I'm older. But I really worried that I would become one of them, you know? But it's not a problem for them.
2: Yes, true.
3: It's not a problem for them. They really enjoy their life.
2: Yeah.
3: It's really good that someone can work in the same position for all their life. They can be the super professional. But my understanding is I wanted something more exciting. I wanted something unknown. I wanted something like I'm

0: opening a mysterious box, that's something interesting for me. That really triggers me to admit my, you know, resignation letters to my boss in that school. And I did so, and I'm very happy I did it. After 21 years, that is one of the best decisions I've ever made in my life.
1: Really?
0: Yeah. Best decision ever made in my life. Not one of the best decisions. It is the only, unique, best, fantastic, fabulous, terrific decision I've ever made in my life.
1: Regardless of all the pressures you've met later in your life.
0: Pressure. You know, I believe there's two type of pressures. If someone give you something, that's a pressure top down. But when you are looking for the pain and the pressure is a fun and joy. Just like every morning I come to the gym. Seriously. This morning I come to the gym, I swim, maybe about like 1,000 meter. It is a pressure. It is a bigger pressure underwater. But I was looking for that. I was wondering. I was enjoying the time when I have to hold my breath. I cannot breath. I can't breathe. Then when I get out of the water, then I feel like, whew, it's so good to have that full of fresh air in my lung. It's a great feeling. I'm looking for the pressure. I'm looking for the pain, which is good. Just like sometimes I go to massage, you know? Sometimes when I go to massage, you know, there's a type of like a Thai massage. Someone needs to, you know, give you a big pressure on your shoulder.
1: That's different.
0: Someone also like, I'm saying like someone is sometimes like there's some kind of lady who will stand on your back and walk on your back.
1: The Thai
0: it's
1: way.
0: So, yeah, it's very painful. But I'm saying the differences. One, it's pressure people give you. One, it's pressure you look for. You understand me?
1: Look for pressure.
0: Yeah, I'm looking for the pressure. I'm looking for the pain.
1: Why?
0: It's great.
1: Why?
0: Why it's great? You know, it's hard to explain, you know. Because I found one thing. When you look for pressure, there's no pressure in your life. Because you have been through all the heavy pressure in your life. Because you personally going through the heaviest pressure you can ever had in your life. You're going through those huge, you know, like a titanic pressure. But when the so-called pressure comes, you know, people try to give me a little pressure. I was like, come on, that's for a kid.
1: Wow.
0: There's not much pressure. Seriously. When I'm lifting dumbbells.
1: So adjust to all the pressures.
0: I'm pretty much so, you know. Let me put that in this way. The day before yesterday, because I come here every other day. Like from Monday, Wednesday, Friday, I come to the gym. And I'm lifting those dumbbells. You know, dumbbells are something very heavy that you can lift up, you know, those dumbbells. And then I want to proudly tell you, there's no dumbbells heavier. I can't find any dumbbells heavier in that gym because I'm able to lift up the heaviest dumbbell in that gym. You see what I mean? But I started from lifting 8 kilograms. On my left, on my right hand. But slowly I work on that for very hard. Then I can come to the 10 kilograms on my left and 10 kilograms on my right. And then later I work for about like a couple of months and I can come to the 20 on my left and 20 on my right. And that was the heaviest one. But one day I saw one. I saw somebody brought a 27.5 kilograms. I was very excited, and when I tried to lift it up, I couldn't. And I know, I have something to busy with for 3 months. And I worked on that.
1: Okay.
0: And then now, that is the heaviest thing down there, and I can lift them up, you know?
1: You are somebody.
0: No, I'm looking for that, you know? I like challenging life.
1: That's quite a different way of,
0: thinking.
1: Looking at things, yeah.
0: Yeah, I love it. I love it. I love going through pressure. I hate people give me pressure. Because I hate people giving me pressure.
1: I don't think there's anybody who gives you pressure now.
0: Nobody.

0: Because
1: yeah,
0: I gave my pressure first.
1: Yes, you already give yourself so much.
0: Enough pressure.
1: Yeah.
0: So the pressure people try to give me is like nothing. Seriously, some people try to give me pressure like, hey, can you do it? I was like, okay. And then, you know, but of course, I'm not like a Superman, like a trying to lift up, like a, I want to break the world, the Guinness record or something. No, I don't want to do this, you know. But I have my own record of my life. I want to do something better than this. I want to push myself to go through the pressures in my life. Just like what I've been telling you about the dreamers thing. You know, when 2029, I'm out. You know, just like Kobe said, like a Mamba out. But out 2029, I would say Norbu out. I'm out of Dreamer, you know, I built that.
1: 2029?
0: Yeah, I'm out from Dreamer. Because that would be like my share would become zero. You know, because every year I'm trying to, you know, just give away some of my share. In 2099, I'll be zero. And people say, like, what the hell are you doing? Like, are you crazy? Because you're really beautiful, but now you're trying to get out from your own company.
1: Mm-hmm.
0: Yeah, I'm looking for the pressure. Because I need to restart something one more time. I love it.
1: You are, how to say,
0: crazy. I know. People say that.
1: Not
0: people
1: crazy.
0: Say, you're sane. Insane.
1: No. I think you are living a wonderful life.
0: Are
1: at
0: you
1: least,
0: sure?
1: Yeah. You're living a life that you really wanted to live, right? That's very important for...
0: I think so. I really enjoy my life.
1: Mm-hmm.
0: Yeah, I do.
1: Let me go back to my second question.
0: No problem.
1: That's also related with pressure. And when you first quit, I think your friends and family members must have thought you were crazy, and then they must give you some pressure. And how did you handle that? Because that 21 years
0: 21,
1: ago.
0: Yeah.
1: Do you still remember?
0: I remember. I wrote a letter to my mom. I wrote a letter to my parents.
1: Oh, you wrote a letter?
0: I did. I did. I wrote a letter to my parents. I said, like, hey, look, I quit. And then I still remember there's a one part of the letter goes like this. I said, anything else, it's a negotiable.
1: Except
0: but
1: this,
0: you know, this is an unnegotiable.
1: Mm.
0: And then if I've done that decision, don't ever talk to me about this thing anymore. And then I gave that letter to my parents, and the people told me that my mom has cried after she see what I've written. And then she was very disappointed. And my dad is like, thought like, I must be nuts, you know, done out of my mind. I sometimes sorry for my parents and sometimes sorry for my ex-wife and sorry for my, a lot of people around me. So what I believe is not what they see. But sometimes I just want to do that my way. You know, when I do that my way, a lot of people don't really get it. But, you know, with that crazy mind, like, I mean, that people call that crazy, you know, like the crazy mind, like, then...
1: It will be hard to handle.
0: It's very hard to handle as a spouse.
1: Yes, yeah, sure.
0: But if you have friends or, like,
1: that's
0: relatives
1: okay.
0: Or,
1: really,
0: you know...
1: They don't really need to, you know...
0: Yeah, you don't have to live with me.
1: Yes.
0: I can never be in a cage, you know. I spread my wings and fly and high, fly away. Yeah, that's the pressure, you know. But me, myself, I didn't have pressure. Because I look for it, you know, like, just like you go to coffee house, then people say, like, what do you want? You say espresso. Then people give you the espresso. You're happy with what you get, isn't it? Because I always get what I want. I look for pressure, and I got the pressure.
1: Yeah.
0: It's not a problem for me. But people don't understand that situation.
1: So you just give them, you just tell them your decisions, and then they accept.
0: They
1: right?
0: did. Yeah.
1: And it take time for them to adjust, right?
0: Yep.
1: Yeah. So
0: digest.
1: Yeah, I think you must be very thankful for them too.
0: Of course, I really appreciate it.
1: Right.
0: Yeah, I appreciate it.
1: Okay.
0: You know, like they could say like if you do this, I'm gonna kill myself, or you know, you see some people do that thing, you know, like if you
1: do that.
0: I'm gonna do this or that. Then I was like, oh no, I wouldn't do that. They didn't say that.
1: Yeah.
0: They just set me free.
1: Yes, you are lucky. You're
0: I am always,
1: lucky.
0: always. I've been so lucky.
1: And I know that before founding Dreamer, you worked as a translator,
0: yeah,
1: and TV host, and even an HIV prevention worker.
0: Yeah.
1: And what important lessons did that period teach you?
0: Okay. What did it teach me?
1: Yeah.
0: I think it's right to pursue what you want. Seriously.
1: Go back to the main theme of our interview.
0: I mean, I'm serious. I've been working as a translator because when I was a little boy, when I was watching TV, I see someone standing in the middle and they're trying to translate between two people from different countries. I think that was so cool, and I feel like I want to try that, you know, because I'm able to do this. Now I work as a translator. Mm-hmm. When I was a little boy, I told my teacher when I was in high school, I said, I want to be a doctor. And then my teacher said, you can't be a doctor. I said, what? She said, look at you. You're wearing glasses, you know, because a doctor is supposed to have a sharp eyes. But a funny thing is I met a lot of doctors wearing glasses.
1: Yeah.
0: But she told me I couldn't. But later I still have the feeling of being a doctor. So when I was working as a translator for HIV and AIDS prevention, those things, I feel like I'm being a doctor because I can go to talk to people and talking about these different symptoms, different monitoring and evaluation methods for them to be able to figure out if they are infected or not.
1: Mm.
0: So all of this is very much like feeling like a doctor and talk. And the crazy thing is that sometimes I need to work as an interpreter during STI lecture, you know, workshop. And there was a short-term advisor from Australia were giving a lecture on HIV and AIDS prevention, and I'm supposed to be translating to them. And then when I was talking to the hundreds of doctors sitting down there, I feel like a doctor's doctor, you know, like that feeling is great. Seriously. You know, it was so good to dream. Because when I was a little boy, I had those dreams to be a TV host. I have the dream of to be a translator. I have a dream of to be a doctor. And I try to put them all in my real life. I try them all. One by one.
1: You can make a TV, not TV series, make a movie about that.
0: Yeah, one of my favorite movies is called A Daydreamer.
1: Daydreamer.
0: Yeah, it was a Hollywood movie. There's a guy who works for a Life magazine.
1: Oh, I've been, you know, watching that movie these days.
0: Oh, really?
1: Yeah, this is the second time.
0: Yeah, yeah. When I was watching this movie, I was like, ooh, that's me, man.
1: But no, you are making
0: listen to me. Yeah. I am the guy in the end, you know? But he's the guy of most of people. You see what I mean? And, you know, there's a guy, he's a photographer, remember? He's me. I'm him. But the guys, I really captured the best moment in that movie is when he's a photographer. He was watching the leopard from somewhere far and watching the leopards moving slowly, gently, peacefully, and then staying calmly in that snow. The guy was just watching. And then the reporter, you know, that the guy working at the newspaper or Life magazine say, hey, when are you going to take it? And he said, sometimes I just watch. I just don't take.
1: Yeah.
0: That was like, wow, man, that's great. Yeah. So these days, when I'm traveling somewhere, when I go somewhere, sometimes I just don't carry my phone with me. Because I just need to capture the moment in my brain and I recall it when I'm old. Not through movies, not through clips, not through movies, but through clicking that beautiful memory by going back to the same place again. Think of the time I spent there when I was alone traveling in Paris.
1: Okay.
0: Yeah, that's how I felt.
1: You're living in dreams.
0: Life is a dream.
1: Yeah, sure.
0: But we think it's a reality, but a lot of people live their real life like a dream, but they live their dream like their reality, their life, you know. But actually,
1: I feel like that I am like the man.
0: The guy who's working for the Life magazine.
1: Yes.
0: Yeah, that's why you often come to me, talking to me about our dreams.
1: I have lots of movie going on in my head.
0: Yeah, I know.
1: But the reality is always like that.
0: Because most of people like watching others' life and envy and jealous of others' life. But they forgot they're the main character of their own life. But they just want to be a watchman.
1: Yes.
0: Just watching things going on. and then imagining

0: and seeing it as a fantasy and telling yourself like it's not a possible for me, we're different. What's the difference? The only difference is you think, the difference is that some people do. So I really love that part from Steve Jobs' speech. In 1996, there's an Apple commercial. It says, here's to the crazy ones, the misfits, the rebels, the troublemakers. While some see them as the crazy ones, we see the genius. Because the people who are crazy enough to think that they can change the world are the ones who do. Mm. It's from Steve Jobs' speech. Mm. Yeah. From 1996, when Macintosh is, being explosive, in fact, affecting the new technology world. That's something I really like about Steve Jobs. Although, there's some part of his life sucks.
1: Okay.
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4: Okay, I think Mr. Nobutom Dola represents a new chapter in the Tibetan story, a chapter of building a bridge to dream and to the future. And it's almost bringing us to the end of today's program. And next Monday, we'll continue with the story of Mr. Nobutom Dola. Thank you for listening to Xizang Story. I'm your host, Yixi Chuchun. See you next time. 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